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2: 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Airdrie RCMP are asking for help finding a missing 84-year-old Crossfield man. Ray Robuski was last seen yesterday morning at 9:30 when police say he left for Calgary. They believe he is driving a silver 2015 GMC Sierra. We have the license plate up on discoveraidrie.com. He's described as 5'6", 132 pounds, and blue eyes. Anyone with information is asked to contact RCMP or Crime Stoppers. No injuries were reported after a gas line was struck near Summerfield Boulevard in Airdrie yesterday. Airdrie fire crews were called in the morning after a line was hit during excavation work on a private property. Occupants of three nearby homes were asked to wait in a safe location while crews controlled the incident. Firefighters checked the homes and found no natural gas inside. Airdrie Fire is reminding people to have underground utilities located before digging or landscaping. A cougar warning is in effect for several Kananaskis Country Trails. Alberta Parks issued the warning yesterday for Baldy Pass Trail, Lusk Pass Trail, and the Mount Baldy Climbing Crag, as well as Mount Baldy Scramble Routes. The warning follows what Alberta Parks described as a close encounter. Visitors are being urged to make noise, travel in groups, and keep children close, as well as pets being leashed. Bear spray should also be carried somewhere where it's easy to reach. And three Alberta national parks have taken the top three spots in a new travel company ranking. Journeyscape ranked Jasper National Park first, followed by Banff in second and Waterton Lakes in third. The company says it considered factors including visitor attendance, species considered present, Instagram activity, and Google review scores. The ranking comes as Parks Canada admission remains free until September 7th under the Canada Strong Pass. A reminder, though, some fees still apply, including camping, reservations, hot springs, firewood, parking, as well as permits. Tired of searching for the news? Get it delivered. Sign up for the daily news on Air 106.1 FM and enjoy local updates right in your email. And here's a look at some other headlines we're chasing today. Nationally, two 18-year-old men have been arrested after a deadly shooting at Toronto's Salsa on St. Clair Festival. Police say the men are facing several charges, including first-degree murder and attempted murder. The July 11th shooting killed a 24-year-old and a 20-year-old. Five other people were also injured. In British Columbia, more properties have been ordered to evacuate because of the Quilpatrick Creek wildfire. Officials say the fire grew Thursday from 7.4 square kilometers to 11.4 square kilometers. And Canada is reportedly prepared to meet some U.S. demands as tariff talks continue ahead of an August 19th deadline. Sources say that could include ending bans on American alcohol sales, lifting retaliatory tariffs on U.S. autos, and making changes related to dairy.
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3: And the Calgary Stampeders lost last night to the Toronto Argonauts 33-30. The Stamps now have a record of 4-5 on the year. The Toronto Blue Jays are starting their weekend series with the Philadelphia Phillies today. The Jays lost their game yesterday to the Chicago Cubs 3-2. The NFL kicked off yesterday with a Pro Football Hall of Fame game in a preseason match between Carolina and Arizona. Carolina picked up the win 33-30.
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2: Tonight, clear, becoming partly cloudy after midnight. Local smoke hangs around and it's a low of 11. Tomorrow, a mix of sun and cloud, a bit of smoke, a high of 23 with a humidex of 25. Overnight, it does look like we could see a chance of showers and a low of 10. Sunday, it's a mix of sun and cloud, another chance of showers, a high of 21, and the showers continue overnight. 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
3: 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A clear sky to start things off tonight, then we will see some clouds move in and some smoke, a low of 11. Tomorrow to start your weekend, it's a mix of sun and cloud, a high at 23. And Sunday, that mix of sun and cloud will stick around with a small chance of rain and a high at 21. For all your weather and news updates, visit discoverairdrie.com, download our app, or stream us online.
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9: Cougar warning has been issued for Mount Baldy, Baldy Pass, and Lusk Pass. 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A clear sky to start things off tonight, then we will see some clouds move in and some smoke, a low of 11. Tomorrow to start your weekend, it's a mix of sun and cloud, a high at 23. And Sunday, that mix of sun and cloud will stick around with a small chance of rain and a high at 21. For all your weather and news updates, visit discoverairdrie.com, download our app, or stream us online.
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4: Hey, it's Justin Crouch from Air Mornings. 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
5: I said, yeah, you know what? Here and there, I'll go to karaoke when I can. And that's what she said. I have a nice voice for karaoke. This is a compliment, technically speaking. It's like, you know, you have an okay voice. You have a voice that's good enough to be mostly drowned out by backing vocals and a bar full of people who aren't really paying attention to you. Yeah, I'll take it. Score one for Justin.
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2: I'm Anna Frensvich with your local news, streaming now through the Discover Airdrie app. Chinook Windspray Park remains closed while additional water testing is completed. Alberta Health Services inspection records show two late July water samples exceeded the heterotrophic plate count threshold cited for pool water. The HS report says water is not in compliance when the count is greater than 100. The city says it is working with the health authority and the spray park will likely remain closed throughout the weekend while it waits for more test results. Airdrie has cracked the top 15 in a new national ranking for renters. The Globe and Mail ranked Airdrie 12th out of 243 Canadian cities. The ranking looked at affordability, rental availability, stability, as well as livability. Four Alberta communities placed ahead of Airdrie. Those include Camrose, Calgary, Leduc, and Wood Buffalo. A separate July rent report from Rentals.ca and Urban Nation put Airdrie's average asking rent for purpose-built and condo apartments at just over $1,700. That figure reflects asking rates for available units, not what all existing tenants are paying. Crossfield is set to receive more than $3.7 million in provincial funding for infrastructure projects. The town says nearly $3.4 million will go toward its wastewater lagoon treatment expansion. The town added the work will help address wastewater capacity, improve reliability, and support growth. Another $328,000 will go towards a culvert replacement on Western Drive. The town said the project will help maintain a safe and reliable connection for residents, businesses, as well as emergency services. And Alberta's washer fluid container fee is not refundable. The Alberta Recycling Management Authority says the 48-cent environmental fee on a 4-liter windshield washer fluid jug is not a deposit. The jug should not be taken to bottle depots or put in the blue bin recycling. The ARMA says windshield washer fluid, diesel exhaust fluid, as well as antifreeze containers should go to participating used oil collection sites. The containers should be empty, but they do not need to be rinsed. Caps can stay on. Don't miss out on breaking news. Sign up for daily news on discoverairdrie.com and get updates sent straight to your email. It's fast, easy, and free. Nationally, Canada is reportedly prepared to meet some U.S. demands as tariff talks continue ahead of an August 19th deadline. Sources say that could include ending bans on American alcohol sales, lifting retaliatory tariffs on U.S. autos, and making changes related to dairy. In Toronto, two 18-year-old men have been charged after a deadly shooting in early July at the Salsa on St. Clair Festival. Police say the suspects face charges including first-degree murder and attempted murder. And in BC, the Quilpatuck Creek wildfire has forced more evacuations on the west side of Okanagan Lake. The evacuation order now covers over 2,600 properties. BC Wild Services says no new fire started in the province over the past 24 hours.
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2: It will be clear tonight, becoming partly cloudy after midnight with local smoke lingering. It's a low of 11. Tomorrow features sun and cloud, a high of 23, though with that humidex, it will make it feel like 25. Clouds increase throughout the evening. We could see a chance of showers. Sunday stays unsettled. Another chance of showers and a high of 21, with showers continuing into the evening. Get the latest forecast at your fingertips. 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
1: 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A clear sky to start things off tonight, then we will see some clouds move in and some smoke, a low of 11. Tomorrow to start your weekend, it's a mix of sun and cloud, a high at 23. And Sunday, that mix of sun and cloud will stick around with a small chance of rain and a high at 21. For all your weather and news updates, visit discoverairdrie.com, download our app, or stream us online.
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6: Cougar warning has been issued for Mount Baldy, Baldy Pass, and Lusk Pass. 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A clear sky to start things off tonight, then we will see some clouds move in and some smoke, a low of 11. Tomorrow to start your weekend, it's a mix of sun and cloud, a high at 23. And Sunday, that mix of sun and cloud will stick around with a small chance of rain and a high at 21. For all your weather and news updates, visit discoverairdrie.com, download our app, or stream us online.
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2: 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W8N4FRI. Waiting for Friday? 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Parties. 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
2: 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Airdrie RCMP are asking for help finding a missing 84-year-old Crossfield man. Ray Robuski was last seen yesterday morning at 9:30 when police say he left for Calgary. They believe he is driving a silver 2015 GMC Sierra. We have the license plate up on discoveraidrie.com. He's described as 5'6", 132 pounds, and blue eyes. Anyone with information is asked to contact RCMP or Crime Stoppers. No injuries were reported after a gas line was struck near Summerfield Boulevard in Airdrie yesterday. Airdrie fire crews were called in the morning after a line was hit during excavation work on a private property. Occupants of three nearby homes were asked to wait in a safe location while crews controlled the incident. Firefighters checked the homes and found no natural gas inside. Airdrie Fire is reminding people to have underground utilities located before digging or landscaping. A cougar warning is in effect for several Kananaskis Country trails. Alberta Parks issued the warning yesterday for Baldy Pass Trail, Lusk Pass Trail, and the Mount Baldy Climbing Crag, as well as Mount Baldy Scramble Routes. The warning follows what Alberta Parks described as a close encounter. Visitors are being urged to make noise, travel in groups, and keep children close, as well as pets being leashed. Bear spray should also be carried somewhere where it's easy to reach. And three Alberta national parks have taken the top three spots in a new travel company ranking. Journeyscape ranked Jasper National Park first, followed by Banff in second and Waterton Lakes in third. The company says it considered factors including visitor attendance, species considered present, Instagram activity, and Google review scores. The ranking comes as Parks Canada admission remains free until September 7th under the Canada Strong Pass. A reminder though, some fees still apply, including camping, reservations, hot springs, firewood, parking, as well as permits. Tired of searching for the news? Get it delivered. Sign up for the daily news on Air 106.1 FM and enjoy local updates right in your email. And here's a look at some other headlines we're chasing today. Nationally, two 18-year-old men have been arrested after a deadly shooting at Toronto's Salsa on St. Clair Festival. Police say the men are facing several charges, including first-degree murder and attempted murder. The July 11th shooting killed a 24-year-old and a 20-year-old. Five other people were also injured. In British Columbia, more properties have been ordered to evacuate because of the Quilpatrick Creek wildfire. Officials say the fire grew Thursday from 7.4 square kilometers to 11.4 square kilometers. And Canada is reportedly prepared to meet some U.S. demands as tariff talks continue ahead of an August 19th deadline. Sources say that could include ending bans on American alcohol sales, lifting retaliatory tariffs on the U.S. autos, and making changes related to dairy.
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2: Tonight, clear, becoming partly cloudy after midnight. Local smoke hangs around and it's a low of 11. Tomorrow, a mix of sun and cloud, a bit of smoke, a high of 23 with a humidex of 25. Overnight, it does look like we could see a chance of showers and a low of 10. Sunday, it's a mix of sun and cloud, another chance of showers, a high of 21, and the showers continue overnight. Local news, local sports, and local weather. 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
1: 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A clear sky to start things off tonight, then we will see some clouds move in and some smoke, a low of 11. Tomorrow to start your weekend, it's a mix of sun and cloud, a high at 23. And Sunday, that mix of sun and cloud will stick around with a small chance of rain and a high at 21. For all your weather and news updates, visit discoverairdrie.com, download our app, or stream us online.
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5: Cougar warning has been issued for Mount Baldy, Baldy Pass, and Lusk Pass. 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A clear sky to start things off tonight, then we will see some clouds move in and some smoke, a low of 11. Tomorrow to start your weekend, it's a mix of sun and cloud, a high at 23. And Sunday, that mix of sun and cloud will stick around with a small chance of rain and a high at 21. For all your weather and news updates, visit discoverairdrie.com, download our app, or stream us online.
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3: Hey, it's Justin Crouch from Air Mornings. 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
2: I'm Anna Frenzovich with your local news, streaming now through the Discover Airdrie app. Chinook Wind Spray Park remains closed while additional water testing is completed. Alberta Health Services inspection records show two late July water samples exceeded the heterotrophic plate count threshold cited for pool water. The HS report says water is not in compliance when the count is greater than 100. The city says it is working with the health authority, and the spray park will likely remain closed throughout the weekend while it waits for more test results. Airdrie has cracked the top 15 in a new national ranking for renters. The Globe and Mail ranked Airdrie 12th out of 243 Canadian cities. The ranking looked at affordability, rental availability, stability, as well as livability. Four Alberta communities placed ahead of Airdrie. Those include Camrose, Calgary, Leduc, and Wood Buffalo. A separate July rent report from Rentals.ca and Urban Nation put Airdrie's average asking rent for purpose-built and condo apartments at just over $1,700. That figure reflects asking rates for available units, not what all existing tenants are paying. Crossfield is set to receive more than $3.7 million in provincial funding for infrastructure projects. The town says nearly $3.4 million will go toward its wastewater lagoon treatment expansion. The town added the work will help address wastewater capacity, improve reliability, and support growth. Another $328,000 will go towards a culvert replacement on Western Drive. The town said the project will help maintain a safe and reliable connection for residents, businesses, as well as emergency services. And Alberta's washer fluid container fee is not refundable. The Alberta Recycling Management Authority says the 48-cent environmental fee on a 4-liter windshield washer fluid jug is not a deposit. The jug should not be taken to bottle depots or put in the blue bin recycling. The ARMA says windshield washer fluid, diesel exhaust fluid, as well as antifreeze containers should go to participating used oil collection sites. The containers should be empty, but they do not need to be rinsed. Caps can stay on. Don't miss out on breaking news. Sign up for daily news on discoveraidry.com and get updates sent straight to your email. It's fast, easy, and free. Nationally, Canada is reportedly prepared to meet some U.S. demands as tariff talks continue ahead of an August 19th deadline. Sources say that could include ending bans on American alcohol sales, lifting retaliatory tariffs on U.S. autos, and making changes related to dairy. In Toronto, two 18-year-old men have been charged after a deadly shooting in early July at the Salsa on St. Clair Festival. Police say the suspects face charges including first-degree murder and attempted murder. And in BC, the Quilpatuck Creek wildfire has forced more evacuations on the west side of Okanagan Lake. The evacuation order now covers over 2,600 properties. BC Wild Services says no new fire started in the province over the past 24 hours.
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2: It will be clear tonight, becoming partly cloudy after midnight with local smoke lingering. It's a low of 11. Tomorrow features sun and cloud, a high of 23, though with that humidex, it will make it feel like 25. Clouds increase throughout the evening. We could see a chance of showers. Sunday stays unsettled, another chance of showers and a high of 21, with showers continuing into the evening. Get the latest forecast at your fingertips. Download our Discover Airdrie app today.
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3: 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A clear sky to start things off tonight, then we will see some clouds move in and some smoke, a low of 11. Tomorrow to start your weekend, it's a mix of sun and cloud, a high at 23. And Sunday, that mix of sun and cloud will stick around with a small chance of rain and a high at 21. For all your weather and news updates, visit discoveraerdrie.com, download our app, or stream us online.
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6: Cougar warning has been issued for Mount Baldy, Baldy Pass, and Lusk Pass. 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A clear sky to start things off tonight, then we will see some clouds move in and some smoke, a low of 11. Tomorrow to start your weekend, it's a mix of sun and cloud, a high at 23. And Sunday, that mix of sun and cloud will stick around with a small chance of rain and a high at 21. For all your weather and news updates, visit discoverairdrie.com, download our app, or stream us online.
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4: Hey, it's Justin Crouch from Air Mornings. Just in case you missed it on the show the other day, my youngest daughter had to get a tooth pulled over the weekend, had to get the anesthesia and all that sort of stuff, which required her to fast 8 hours beforehand. And because her appointment was at 1 in the afternoon, yes, we woke up at 4:30 in the morning to take the girls to McDonald's. That old Sawyer Beans there could have something to eat. The biggest issue with this, though, every night now since we've done this, they've asked, as we're putting them to bed, hey, can we go to McDonald's in the middle of the night again? What have we started?
0: Evenings are easier
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1: 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A clear sky to start things off tonight, then we will see some clouds move in and some smoke, a low of 11. Tomorrow to start your weekend, it's a mix of sun and cloud, a high at 23. And Sunday, that mix of sun and cloud will stick around with a small chance of rain and a high at 21. For all your weather and news updates, visit discoverairdrie.com, download our app, or stream us online.
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11: Cougar warning has been issued for Mount Baldy, Baldy Pass, and Lusk Pass. 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A clear sky to start things off tonight, then we will see some clouds move in and some smoke, a low of 11. Tomorrow to start your weekend, it's a mix of sun and cloud, a high at 23. And Sunday, that mix of sun and cloud will stick around with a small chance of rain and a high at 21. For all your weather and news updates, visit discoverairdrie.com, download our app, or stream us online.
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3: Hey, it's Justin Crouch from Air Mornings. 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
2: 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A clear sky to start things off tonight, then we will see some clouds move in and some smoke, a low of 11. Tomorrow to start your weekend, it's a mix of sun and cloud, a high at 23. And Sunday, that mix of sun and cloud will stick around with a small chance of rain and a high at 21. For all your weather and news updates, visit discoverairdrie.com, download our app, or stream us online.
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5: Cougar warning has been issued for Mount Baldy, Baldy Pass, and Lusk Pass. 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A clear sky to start things off tonight, then we will see some clouds move in and some smoke, a low of 11. Tomorrow to start your weekend, it's a mix of sun and cloud, a high at 23. And Sunday, that mix of sun and cloud will stick around with a small chance of rain and a high at 21. For all your weather and news updates, visit discoverairdrie.com, download our app, or stream us online.
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2: A mix of sun and cloud today, some scattered showers and thunderstorms this afternoon, a high of 22, the UV index 7 or high. Showers and thunderstorms tonight, a low of 10. Tomorrow we'll have a mix of sun and cloud, good chance of showers and thunderstorms late in the afternoon. Hazy conditions and 21 degrees. On Monday, a good chance of showers, a high of 16. And then on Tuesday, it'll be cloudy and we could see more rain with a high of 18. Current weather conditions can be found anytime on your Discover Airdrie app. I'm Judy Peters.
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3: A mix of sun and cloud today, some scattered showers and thunderstorms this afternoon, a high of 22, the UV index 7 or high. Showers and thunderstorms tonight, a low of 10. Tomorrow we'll have a mix of sun and cloud, good chance of showers and thunderstorms late in the afternoon. Hazy conditions and 21 degrees. On Monday, a good chance of showers, a high of 16, and then on Tuesday it'll be cloudy and we could see more rain with a high of 18. Current weather conditions can be found anytime on your Discover Airdrie app. I'm Judy Peters.
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14: Hey, it's Justin Crouch from Air Mornings. Just in case you missed it on the show the other day,
15: 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Here and there, I'll go to karaoke when I can. And that's when she said, I have a nice voice for karaoke. This is a compliment, technically speaking. It's like, you know, you have an okay voice. 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Yeah, I'll take it. Score one for Justin.
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2: A mix of sun and cloud today, some scattered showers and thunderstorms this afternoon, a high of 22, the UV index 7 or high. Showers and thunderstorms tonight, a low of 10. Tomorrow we'll have a mix of sun and cloud, good chance of showers and thunderstorms late in the afternoon. Hazy conditions and 21 degrees. On Monday, a good chance of showers, a high of 16, and then on Tuesday it'll be cloudy and we could see more rain with a high of 18. Current weather conditions can be found anytime on your Discover Airdrie app. I'm Judy Peters.
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It's Saturday morning. Doesn't work quite as well as SNL's It's Saturday Night. I'm Kenton Dick. We just heard Simple Plan with Natasha Bedingfield, Jet Lag. And up next, Alex Warren, Fever Dream. How

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1: 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W8N4FRI. Waiting for Friday? 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Parties. And the party hard.
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0: It's Loud Luxury and Two Friends, If Only I, here on the Saturday Morning Show. Hey, I'm Kenton Deck. Now, sometimes I mourn things before I should. I don't know if that makes any sense. What I'm getting at is this. Just yesterday, it's like August 7th, I was thinking to myself, man, summer's almost over, and I was getting sad. And I was like, wait a second, it's August 7th. And it's not that I thought the date was later. I was just thinking about how much summer had already passed. And I was like, no. We're only like halfway through the summer break, just over halfway through the summer break. We got lots of summer left, lots of time to enjoy it. Don't mourn it before it's over. So that's my encouragement to you. Yes, it's already August 8th. But we got lots of summer left. Let's enjoy it while we got it. Back to the music shortly.
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6: Hey, it's Justin Crouch from Air Mornings. 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
2: A mix of sun and cloud today, some scattered showers and thunderstorms this afternoon, a high of 22, the UV index 7 or high. Showers and thunderstorms tonight, a low of 10. Tomorrow we'll have a mix of sun and cloud, good chance of showers and thunderstorms late in the afternoon. Hazy conditions and 21 degrees. On Monday, a good chance of showers, a high of 16, and then on Tuesday it'll be cloudy and we could see more rain with a high of 18. Current weather conditions can be found anytime on your Discover Airdrie app. I'm Judy Peters.
3: Hello, I'm Adam Levine from the band Maroon 5.

That's Jamie Fine with Cups of Coffee on Mix 96. And before that, Miles Smith, Stargazing, taking us into 10 o'clock. Good morning, I'm Kenton Dick. Up next, we've got Zara Larsson for you. And this might be a little bit of a deep cut, but if you've ever seen the movie Klaus, it's a Christmas movie from 2019, animated, really good movie. There is this incredible song in that movie called Invisible, which I have had on my Christmas playlist for years. That is by Zara Larsson, and it was my first introduction to her.

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7: Hey, it's Justin Crouch from Air Mornings. Just in case you missed it on the show the other day, my youngest daughter had to get a tooth pulled over the weekend, had to get the anesthesia and all that sort of stuff, which required her to fast 8 hours beforehand. And because her appointment was at 1 p.m, yes, we woke up at 4:30 in the morning to take the girls to McDonald's. That old Sawyer Beans there can have something to eat. The biggest issue with this, though, every night now since we've done this, they've asked, as we're putting them in bed, hey, can we go to McDonald's in the middle of the night again? What if we started?
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Colin the Artist with Where's Your Girlfriend? I'm Kenton Dick, and thank you for joining me on the Saturday morning show. Now, this is an amazing time of year, August 8th, especially if you have a garden, or better yet, you've got, like, let's say, an excellent mother who loves to garden. That's kind of the sweet spot, because then you get all of the spoils without any of the hard work. That's what I love. Fresh tomatoes, a little bit of toasted bread, some mayo, salt, and pepper. That is literally all you need for a perfect August Saturday lunch. And then all of the rest of the garden spoils starting to come in. Early summer, favorite weather of the year for me. There's not much fresh produce. This time of year is when that gets great. This is Chapel Roan with Good Luck, Babe.

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0: This weekend, of course, not nearly as exciting as last weekend. Last weekend was August long, which in my opinion is the best long weekend of the year. It consistently has some of the better weather. It's right in the middle of summer. Love it. This weekend, of course, is just a regular weekend. But it did come faster than any other weekend thanks to a nice short four-day work week. That's a lovely thing, isn't it? Long weekend, 4 days, and then we're back to the weekend already. I'm Kenton Dick, and we just heard Walk Off the Earth, Rule the World here on the Saturday Morning Show. Going to get back at it shortly.
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2: A mix of sun and cloud today, some scattered showers and thunderstorms this afternoon, a high of 22, the UV index 7 or high. Showers and thunderstorms tonight, a low of 10. Tomorrow we'll have a mix of sun and cloud, good chance of showers and thunderstorms late in the afternoon. Hazy conditions and 21 degrees. On Monday, a good chance of showers, a high of 16, and then on Tuesday it'll be cloudy and we could see more rain with a high of 18. Current weather conditions can be found anytime on your Discover Airdrie app. I'm Judy Peters.
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Good morning. I'm Kenton Dick. That was Coleman Hell with Fireproof. We're into 11 o'clock here on the Saturday morning show. Up next, somebody who's been in the news a lot because she's taking a break. This is Ariana Grande with Hate That I Made You Love Me.

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0: So, how's the summer project going? You know, the deck that you were planning on having finished by July 1st so you can enjoy it all summer long, but really you stalled at about 30% done and now you dread looking at it? And then, of course, you're going to wrap it up in October, working well into the cold season, just desperate to finish it so that it can be done before winter, and then you won't enjoy it until next year. I don't know, maybe you don't operate like I do. Hopefully you're the type of person that can start and finish a project quickly. I'm Kenton Dick. Just heard Avril Lavigne and Simple Plan with Young and Dumb, and we're coming up on noon.
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5: Hey, it's Justin Crouch from Air Mornings. 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
2: A mix of sun and cloud today, some scattered showers and thunderstorms this afternoon, a high of 22, the UV index 7 or high. Showers and thunderstorms tonight, a low of 10. Tomorrow we'll have a mix of sun and cloud, good chance of showers and thunderstorms late in the afternoon. Hazy conditions and 21 degrees. On Monday, a good chance of showers, a high of 16. And then on Tuesday, it'll be cloudy and we could see more rain with a high of 18. Current weather conditions can be found anytime on your Discover Airdrie app. I'm Judy Peters.
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1: That's Preston Pablo with Dance Alone. We're now into Saturday afternoon. I'm Kent and Dick. You know, all winter long, I talk about how, like, winter's not going to last forever. 3, 4, 5, 6 months from now, it's going to be warm and sunny, and our days are going to be long. Hang in there. We'll make it. Can you imagine if I did something like that right now? Like, don't worry. The warm, sunny weather is not going to last forever. Our days are going to get shorter, and like 4 or 5 months from now, it's going to be cold and snowy. You got this. We'll get there. Only like 4 people ever think that way. Even though I actually like winter. This is Benson Boone, the time of my life.

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0: I hope you're enjoying a delicious lunch with some fresh produce. It's a great time of year for that. I'm Kenton Dick. We just heard Trevor Guthrie with Soundwave. The beginning part of summer, you got your garden planted and you're slowly starting to use those herbs and things. But then the latter half of summer is when you really start to enjoy that garden, and we're just entering that sweet spot now. Some of those fresh tomatoes and cukes. Oh, so much delicious food from the garden. My favorite, as I always say, just tomato sliced on toast with mayonnaise and salt and pepper. There might not be a more perfect summer lunch. Getting back to the music shortly. Stick around.
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0: Missed it on the show the other day. Beep, beep,
1: beep, beep, yeah. Yeah, saw this beauty the other day too. W8N4FRI. Waiting for Friday? Come on, are you kidding me? The person who paid to get this on their license plate? Parties. And the party hard.
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2: A mix of sun and cloud today, some scattered showers and thunderstorms this afternoon, a high of 22, the UV index 7 or high. Showers and thunderstorms tonight, a low of 10. Tomorrow we'll have a mix of sun and cloud, good chance of showers and thunderstorms late in the afternoon. Hazy conditions and 21 degrees. On Monday, a good chance of showers, a high of 16. And then on Tuesday, it'll be cloudy and we could see more rain with a high of 18. Current weather conditions can be found anytime on your Discover Airdrie app. I'm Judy Peters.
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Now at 1 o'clock, I'm Kenton Dick. Middle of summer right now. Lovely place to be. Not great if you're a sports fanatic, though. Bit of a dead zone at the moment. Maybe you are yourself a sports fanatic or married to one. NHL, we got to wait until late September for that season to begin. NFL starts in early September. NBA's on their summer break. Really, what we have to tide us over right now is golf, baseball, some Formula One, but even they're on their summer break right now. Like I said, a little bit of a dead zone. So you actually have to get outside and maybe do something. This is David Guetta and Akon with Sexy Chick.

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7: 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I'm Justin Bieber.

No, this isn't a long weekend. Not quite as special as last weekend. Our next long weekend is 27 days from now. September long weekend or Labor Day long weekend, which is late this year. It begins September 4th with the Monday off being September 7th. It's actually as late as it can possibly be. I'm Kenton Dick. We just heard Felix Cartel and Fionn with The Way, and this is Panic at the Disco. High hopes.

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0: Saturday afternoon. That was Mariana's Trench with Stutter. I'm Kenton Dick, and hopefully you've got a great day so far. Going to get back to the music shortly, and we've got American Top 40 coming up with Ryan Seacrest. That's at 2 o'clock.
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8: Hey, it's Justin Crouch from Air Mornings. Just in case you missed it on the show the other day, my youngest daughter had to get a tooth pulled over the weekend, had to get the anesthesia and all that sort of stuff, which required her to fast 8 hours beforehand. And because her appointment was at 1 in the afternoon, yes, we woke up at 4:30 in the morning to take the girls to McDonald's. That old Sawyer Beans there could have something to eat. The biggest issue with this, though, every night now since we've done this, they've asked, as we're putting them in bed, hey, can we go to McDonald's in the middle of the night again? What have we started?
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3: A mix of sun and cloud today, some scattered showers and thunderstorms this afternoon, a high of 22, the UV index 7 or high. Showers and thunderstorms tonight, a low of 10. Tomorrow we'll have a mix of sun and cloud, good chance of showers and thunderstorms late in the afternoon. Hazy conditions and 21 degrees. On Monday, a good chance of showers, a high of 16. And then on Tuesday, it'll be cloudy and we could see more rain with a high of 18. Current weather conditions can be found anytime on your Discover Airdrie app. I'm Judy Peters.
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1: Brian Littrell from the Backstreet Boys and his son Bailey Littrell.
4: What up, everybody? If you're looking for Seacrest, you're in the wrong place because this is Brian Littrell's house. I'm Brian Littrell from the Backstreet Boys. Helping me out as an artist is very close to my heart. He is my heart. This is my son, Bailey Littrell.
5: Thanks, Dad. I'm so excited to count down the 40 biggest songs, and I can't wait to take you guys behind the scenes of my new single, So Be It.
4: I can't wait for us to play it.
5: I've never been more ready. Here's number 40, It's Too Sweet by Hozier.

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1: Hey everyone, it's Bailey Littrell teaming up with my father Brian to take over for Seacrest while he's out.
0: And we are just getting started here.
1: And if there's anything you want to know about us, we're opening the phone lines. So just give us a call at 1-877-AT-40-FAN and we'll tell you everything you want to know.
0: Are you sure about that, Bailey?
1: Of course.
0: Like, what if they ask us like a math question?
1: I'm getting my calculator out. While you get your questions together, here is number 38.

0: That's Daisies by Justin Bieber at number 38.
1: So Ryan is out, but the Littrals are taking over. It's Brian and Bailey Littrell.
0: So get comfy, grab something to eat, and stick around because we will be right back.
1: All right.
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1: Hey everybody, it's Brian Littrell from the Backstreet Boys taking over the countdown while Ryan is off. And I am actually accompanied by my son Bailey. Wouldn't you say, Bubba, it's like a good father-son bonding experience? I mean, this is what we do, right?
0: Of course it is. And listen, earlier we said we would answer some of your questions, but if you can't get to the phone, we do have options for you. So you can send in your questions on Instagram at American Top 40. We have a question box posted on our story.
1: So get us your questions.
0: Let's keep the music going.
2: Number

0: Where is my husband at number 36? And this is Brian Littrell from the Backstreet Boys taking over the countdown while Ryan is off.
1: And this is Bailey Littrell running the countdown all weekend long with my dad, Brian.
0: I'm your dad?
1: Yeah.
0: Oh, wow. So you guys probably might know me from a big pop band, the Backstreet Boys, but this is the perfect opportunity to get to know Bailey a little bit better because he's your new favorite artist. You're always my new favorite artist, but this is kind of cool. So tell us about yourself and how would you describe your music to people that haven't heard you?
1: So I would say, let me just put it this way. I'll be real with you guys. I've been at this for 8 years, but overnight successes take forever. So let me properly introduce myself, guys. I am Bailey Littrell. I'm with my father here. We are getting the opportunity to do something we probably both always dreamed of. So that's bucket list number one being checked off. Number two is you guys are going to get to hear my song, So Be It, while we're on this show. It's my first pop single ever. I'm super excited. I did country music for a very long time, and now we're here stepping into the pop realm, and I'm very excited. I'll play my new single, So Be It, in a bit, but right now, here's another hit on the countdown.

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12: Ryan is taking the weekend off.
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12: And his boy, Bailey Littrell.
1: The boys are back in town.
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0: Hey everyone, it's Bailey Littrell teaming up with my father, Brian, to take over for Seacrest while he's out.
13: That sounds so clinical. I'm your dad. Call me your dad. So, I see the phones are lighting up with questions for us. Let's take one right now.
14: Hey, Bailey. This is Evie from Santa Monica. And my question for you is, when did you realize that your dad was a Backstreet Boy and not just your dad? Thanks.
0: Oh, that's an amazing question. Oh.
13: Evie, that's a great question.
0: Let me think. My common one I say is that we were in L.A. I was a young kid. I had to be about 11 or 12. And I'd been on tour with my dad a billion times, but there was just something about the fact of seeing his CD at a CVS where you and I were.
13: Yeah.
0: In this huge bin full of CDs, and I pulled out Millennium. I handed it to my dad, and I was like, hey, this is you, right? This is the Millennium CD? And he's like, well, yeah, we have like 18 million of them at the house. And I was like, well, he's like, I told you I was a pretty big deal. And I was like, well, okay, now I finally believe it.
13: Hey, you know, we were such a big deal that we were in the waste bin there with all the CDs at the drugstore. That's
0: think,
13: pretty cool.
0: You think me witnessing you playing, you know, mass crowds in the thousands would have clicked it, but it was a CD at CVS.
13: You know, so. Because I'm just dad at home, you know what I'm saying? That's all it is. All right, thank you so much, Evie, for your question, and I hope you got the right answer.
0: Yes, thank you so much, Evie.

0: Espresso by Sabrina Carpenter at number 32.
1: And this is Bailey Littrell running things on the countdown with my father, Brian. So, I'm a solo artist. After playing country music for a bit, I'm making songs that are really in the realm of pop music now, which is obviously what I grew up on. But I often get asked a lot if I ever wanted to follow in my dad's footsteps specifically, meaning a boy band.
0: Bailey, would you ever join a boy band? How many times do you get asked that?
1: All the time. And the answer is absolutely. I thought about it.
0: So everybody asks all the time, like, what's the advice that you give to your son? And I'm like, don't join a boy band, whatever you do. My son came to me when he was like 10 or 11. He's like, Dad, I want to start a group and be a boy band. And I was like, don't do it. Now, the reason I would suggest don't do it is because when it comes to a 5 boy band member group, you've got a lot of politics to deal with because everybody gets a vote. We run a democratic process. So if you got 3 guys that vote one way to do something and 2 guys that vote another way,
1: you're toast.
0: Guess what? You're either on the plus side or the negative side. With that being
1: said, awkward. Listen, I've seen it firsthand. It's awkward to be the one that your legislation, so to speak, was not passed.
0: It can be tough sometimes because you get your heart set on something and then it's like, did they just pull the rug right out from under you? But, you know, Backstreet Boys made it work for 33 years and counting, so I think we're doing something right. Here is a guy who had a career in a boy band, and now he's gone solo, and it's kind of worked out for him. It's Niall Horan with Taste So Good at number 31.

0: We'll be back with Ryan and Bailey Litchell in just a sec.
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0: That's I Want It That Way by a group I know very well, the Backstreet Boys. Well, we're kind of Backstreet Men now. I am Brian Littrell taking over the countdown with my son, Bailey. And that's a big shout out to Katie in Wadsworth, Ohio. I heard that she is a loyal listener to the Top 40, and she requested that song. So thank you. Thank you so much, Katie. We appreciate your support. We got to go way back to 1999. And you know what? Everybody asks, like, what did you think the first single would be off of that record? Because we had some bangers, right, Bailey?
1: Absolutely.
0: We had some bangers.
1: Did you think it was going to be I Want It That Way?
0: You know, I didn't know, to be honest with you. But let's talk about that song, right? I Want It That Way. Which way do you want it? This is what makes sense. Because it really doesn't make sense when you talk about it. And we talked about it a lot in interviews. You know, do you want it that way? Do you not want it that way? Are you in love? Are you not in love? Are you in love, but you don't want to be in love? It's kind of like a fuzzy area. But the song, the melody, the lyrics, it's so catchy. And to be honest with you, still talking about it today as we co-host the Top 40 Countdown and it's played on the Top 40 Countdown, I would say that it's a very endless, special pop song that feeds into the hearts of a lot of people. So we're very fortunate and blessed to have that song and have it such a hit when it makes no sense at all.
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4: Showers and thunderstorms tonight, a low of 10. Tomorrow we'll have a mix of sun and cloud. Good chance of showers and thunderstorms late in the afternoon. Hazy conditions and 21 degrees. On Monday, a good chance of showers, a high of 16. And then on Tuesday, it'll be cloudy and we could see more rain with a high of 18. Current weather conditions can be found anytime on your Discover Airdrie app. I'm Judy Peters.
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5: Over the last 56 years, American Top 40 has brought families closer together.
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1: What's going on? It's Bailey Littrell taking over the countdown with some help from my dad, Brian, and this party is just getting started.
0: We will be answering your questions in just a bit, and we have one of the biggest songs in the country to play for you. So let's not waste any time and get right back to the music. Here's another

0: That's Opalite by Taylor Swift at number 29. This is Brian Luttrell from the Backstreet Boys here with my son Bailey doing a classic father-son weekend activity by taking over Ryan Seacrest. This is what we do all the time, right, Bubba?
1: And part of this job is making sure all of your questions get answers, right? So let's do another one right here.
2: Hey, Brian. This is Hannah from Encino. So I had a quick question for you. Is there a song in the set that feels completely different when you are performing it inside the Sphere versus past performances?
0: Wow, Hannah, great question. The song is I Want It That Way and Get Down. The reason being, if you have not seen the show at Sphere, we take a lift up in the sky in the Sphere and it goes about 65 feet above the crowd. Now, Hannah, personally, I am terrified of heights. I don't even really like to fly, but I have to fly around the world because of my job. So when they put you on a lift, my production manager, Dan, comes over and he goes, yeah, we're going to have this stage and it's going to shoot up to the sky and it's going to go way up to the sweet spot on the screen at Sphere and it's going to look amazing. Well, you know, when the intro is like, AJ goes, yeah, then I have to start singing, you are my fire, but it sounds like this, you are my fire, because I'm so scared. I'm so scared to go up on this lift because I don't like heights. So I would rather perform that song on tour or somewhere else where we're about maybe, you know, 10 to 15, 20 feet above.
1: He's one of the only people I know that can sing afraid but not sound afraid.
0: Well, I try not to. I've got a little practice. But thank you for your question, Hannah. And yeah, it's always I Want It That Way, especially when you're suspended in the sky.

0: That's Click Clack Symphony by Ray and Hans Zimmer. It's on the verge of making the chart.
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6: Saddles to the left, saddles to the right. Saddles here, there, and everywhere at Urban, Tack, and Western Wear. My friends at Urban's tell me that they have over 1,300 in stock. Over 1,300. And they said, count them if you want to. But I'll pass. 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
1: And we have two special guest hosts taking over until he's back. All right. Sorry, had to do it.
20: Brian Littrell and his son Bailey Littrell are taking over American Top 40.

0: That's repeated at number 27.
1: I'm Bailey Littrell, your co-guest DJ this weekend with my father, Brian.
0: Man, we get to be co-guest DJs. That's pretty
1: Isn't
0: cool.
1: That amazing?
0: For Ryan. But I'm Brian. Just replace the R with a B. All right. So, yes, most of the Backstreet Boys shows this year are in Las Vegas at Sphere because we have a residency. It started actually last year. Now it's lasted a complete year. We've been blessed with super fans all around the world coming to Vegas. But we did play at Bottle Rock Festival in Napa earlier this summer. You know, playing a festival is a little different because festivals are wide open. You know, when you're playing the Sphere, you've got a couple of entrances and you know where the stages are because there's only one stage, right? When you play a festival, you have like four or five different stages. There's stage A1, there's stage A2, there's stage B. So there's a lot of commotion going on backstage. Now, the cool thing is that some of the artists get out, mingle a little bit, and you'll always run into somebody and be like, hey, that's so-and-so. And they look at you like, oh my gosh, I grew up listening to your music. And I'm like, thank you for making me feel old.

0: That's number 26. It's Back to Friends by Somber. And this is Bailey Littrell, your guest host this weekend, along with my dad, Brian.
1: Now let's get to another question from Instagram. What do we got, Bubba?
0: So Aaron Muffin asks, Bailey, I stalked your photography page and I'm blown away.
2: That's cool.
0: How did you get into photography? Oh, man. Okay, so Aaron, I got into photography basically just off of painting. I used to paint a good bit and I would sell my art, and that was one of the reasons.
1: But you still paint.
0: Right.
1: Yeah, when you're inspired.
0: That's the way I could pay for my new guitar strings when that needed to be rotated, which is about every 3 months. Fun fact. And so I finally got tired of ruining the furniture at my house, or, you know, my dog walking through and tracking through the living room. So I wanted to get into photography, and I wanted to try to edit things and find vibrant colors and bring out these interesting effects in photos. So that's really what got me started, and that was this summer, probably, like a couple months ago. So,
1: gotta give credit to Mom, because Mom has always been able to, like, see life through a lens, because Mom grew up as an actress. That's how we met in California. It was the 15th of June, 1997. She was cast on the As Long As You Love Me video shoot, and it was the rest of my life right there. So she taught me how to see life through a lens when I didn't really understand at that time. So I think you pick up some of that skill from her.
0: Yeah. Thank you so much for the question. It's one of my favorite.

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1: Brian Littrell and his son Bailey are your American Top 40 guests.

0: say?
1: That's Stateside by Pink Pantherist and Zara Larsson at number 23.
2: And this is Bailey Littrell taking over the countdown with help from my father, Brian, who you may know is a Backstreet Boy.
1: They don't have to know that. Well, okay, maybe they do. Okay, but for real, I am in the Backstreet Boys, and we have a new single out that we are so excited about. It's called Bottled Up, and I love this track. Now, the cool thing about it is that our manager sent it to us in an email file. They were like, hey, just take a listen to this song. And we were out of the country somewhere doing a festival show, I believe in Mexico somewhere. And they sent the email, and I was the first one to take a listen, and I loved it from the moment that I heard the demo. You know why? Because Ed Sheeran was singing the demo.
2: The rumors are true.
1: The rumors are true. Because Ed Sheeran co-wrote this with a guy named Savon, who came out of Max Martin's camp. Savon is an amazing writer, as well as everybody knows that guy named Ed Sheeran. But when he's singing a demo, he kind of sells it. So when we got in the studio to sing the song, we were all kind of worried about trying to match what Ed did because he did such a great job. So the song is on the soundtrack for Paw Patrol, the Dino movie, which hits theaters this August. We are super excited about it. Who would have thought that a Backstreet Boy pop band, after 33 years, would be in a kid's movie on the theme song of the soundtrack?
2: Pretty incredible.
1: You know what?
2: It's pretty incredible.
1: We're just going back in time.
2: The 14th. 14th it comes out.
1: The 14th. And now here it is. It's number 22. Check it out.

0: That's Baby Doll by Dominic Fike at number 21.
1: We'll be back with Ryan and Bailey Litchell in just a sec.
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3: Hey, it's Justin Crouch from Air Mornings. 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Here and there, I'll go to karaoke when I can. And that's when she said, I have a nice voice for karaoke. This is a compliment, technically speaking. It's like, you know, you have an okay voice. You have a voice that's good enough to be mostly drowned out by backing vocals and a bar full of people who aren't really paying attention to you. Yeah, I'll take it. Score one for Justin.
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0: That's Cruise by Florida Georgia Line and Nelly, and I am Bailey Littrell, taking over the countdown with my father, Brian. We're playing that song for James in Bushkill, Pennsylvania. And Florida Georgia Line was actually an early influence on my own music at the beginning of my career.
1: Yes, they were.
0: And two, not to brag, but Tyler Hubbard actually wrote two songs on my first ever album.
1: Yeah.
0: It was amazing. He walked into the studio mid-recording and I about lost my mind.
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4: Showers and thunderstorms tonight, a low of 10. Tomorrow, we'll have a mix of sun and cloud. Good chance of showers and thunderstorms late in the afternoon. Hazy conditions and 21 degrees. On Monday, a good chance of showers, a high of 16. And then on Tuesday, it'll be cloudy and we could see more rain with a high of 18. Current weather conditions can be found anytime on your Discover Airdrie app. I'm Judy Peters.
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8: Ryan is taking the weekend off.
9: But filling in, we have a Backstreet Boy, Brian Littrell.
8: And his boy, Bailey Littrell.
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1: And this is Brian Littrell from the Backstreet Boys taking over the countdown while Ryan is out.
0: And speaking of Seacrest, you guys might have seen me last year on American Idol, which was a wild experience. The biggest lesson I learned from the show was composure in mass amounts of pressure. I think American Idol taught me to hone in and believe in your craft, believe in who you are as an artist, because there will always be a big moment that you might not feel that you're ready for, but you have no option but to persevere. So I give Idol all the credit in the world.
1: So when it comes down to it, you got to do it, right?
0: Exactly. And anyway, this guy competed on American Idol, and look at him now. It's Benson Boone with The Time of My Life at number 20.

0: That's Harry Styles with American Girls at number 19.
1: And this is Brian Littrell from the Backstreet Boys.
0: And this is Bailey Littrell.
1: And together, we are taking over the countdown. This is awesome. I love this.
0: And this feels like a perfect spot to answer another one of your questions.
2: Hi, Brian. This is Elena from Olympia, Washington. I'm such a huge fan, and I wondered if you thought that you might ever take the Millennium Show on the road and what that would look like in your mind. Thank you. Bye.
1: I love to hear their voices because they're so happy to...
0: Well, I'm glad she's thinking what I'm thinking.
1: Well, you know, we talked about taking the Millennium Show on the road again. We talked about actually recreating it from top to bottom. But the only thing, the difference between 1999 and now is the technology is leaps and bounds from what it used to be. Like, when you think about playing in the round, because the Millennium Show in 99 and 2000 was in the center of the arena, so we would fly in from the back. Well, once we finish the Sphere residency, we're moving on to Düsseldorf, Germany, where we have 10 shows in Düsseldorf at the stadium. And I'm not giving out any secrets other than we might bring that flying gig back. So...
0: You might want to make a trip to Europe.
1: Well...
0: And it might have to be Germany.
1: You know, and if things go well in Germany, which I hope they will, because a lot of people don't know, the Backstreet Boys' origin of success began in Germany. So we're going back to Düsseldorf to reintroduce the Millennium Reimagined. It's not the exact show, Elena, but it's going to be close enough, I think, that you don't want to miss it. Thank you for your question. Number 18.

0: out of it.
1: That's Malcolm Todd with Earrings. It's an AT40 on the Verge track.
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6: Hey, it's Justin Crouch from Air Mornings. 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
6: 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W8N4FRI. Waiting for Friday? 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
12: Over the last 56 years, American Top 40 has brought families closer together.
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12: When Brian Littrell from the Backstreet Boys and his son Bailey fill in for Ryan as our special.

0: That's Golden by Huntrix at number 17.
1: And this is Brian Littrell from the Backstreet Boys taking over the countdown while Ryan is off. And I am accompanied by my son, Bailey.
0: And besides helping out with this countdown of the 40 biggest songs, it's been so much fun working with my dad on my music career.
1: Has it really, like, be honest with the listeners?
0: Completely lying. No. it's been amazing.
1: Well, I appreciate that.
0: Absolute honor.
1: Listen, what a great chance it is to get to co-host the show with you, because I want people to know, like, you as a person. Because a lot of people know the Backstreet Boys, but they don't really know you. You know, you're a songwriter, you're a producer, you were on Broadway when you were 13. You were nominated for a Drama Desk Award, which is right underneath the Tony. I truly believe in him and support him every which way I can, because any dad would do the same for their son, no matter what they do.
0: I was very blessed and lucky to have an amazing mother and father who were there for me the whole time and dropped everything in their lives and went with me to chase my dreams. So I don't want to get all choked up, but
1: let's not get all sentimental. Let's get back to the countdown.
0: Anyway, here's an artist that recently became a dad himself. It's Teddy Swims with Mr. Know-It-All at number 16.

0: That's Midnight Sun by Zara Larsson at number 15.
1: And this is Bailey Littrell, your guest host this weekend, with some help from my dad, Brian. Now, let's get to another one of your questions.
2: Hey, Brian and Bailey, this is Margaret. Brian, you've always been my favorite Backstreet Boy, and your self-titled album was one of my first CDs. I'd love to hear from each of you two things. Number one, what's a unique performance moment that you'll never forget? Maybe something that was unplanned, but a magical surprise or experience, whether it was between you and the band on stage or an interaction with a fan or the crowd. And then secondly, from each of you, outside of your careers in music, what do you most admire about each other?
0: That's a great question. Thank you so very much. I got to go back to 1999, the original Millennium Tour. If you listen to the Millennium album, I think it's track number 12 or 13 at the very end. It's called The Perfect Fan. And it's a song that I wrote and produced and dedicated it to my mom because she's always been my perfect fan. So one of the coolest moments in my career was going back to my hometown, singing that song, and walking my mom around on stage during that song in front of about 22,000 people. And that happened two nights. So, yeah, that was a pretty cool moment. What's one of your cool moments, Bubba?
1: Oh, man. It's when I got to open for you. 2019, we were playing Kansas City, and
0: on the DNA World Tour, right?
1: Exactly. Yeah. I was 16 years old, and we walked out to Kansas City, and the crowd was basically full, and the arena was full, and I was so shocked to see that everyone actually showed up to listen. It was one of the greatest moments, and I literally cried at the very end. We were, you know, just me and my band, we were taking our bow, and everyone stood up, and it was just one of those moments where I was like, oh, wow, this is amazing. Like, hopefully one day I could have a show like this, take it on the road, and this could be the reaction that, you know, maybe by the time I, you know, get some facial hair coming in here substantially, that could happen, you know? So tell me this. What's something that you admire about me?
0: I admire your songwriting.
1: Thank you.
0: I really do. You were a great songwriter ever since you were a little boy. The way he hears melodies, the way he puts his words together, it just touches my soul each and every day. Normally, when he was living with his mother and I, we've been able to see him grow as a young artist for, you know, his whole life. And he also inspires me each and every day because of the things that he's been through, because it's not always easy being a Backstreet Boy, right?
1: It's true. Very true. Yeah. Very true.
0: So not to get too deep, but what inspires you about me?
1: This one's easy. It's your compassion for others. You have a giving heart that not many people in this world have, but yet you also have a thick skin, and you've been able to be in so many tough situations through your life that you've persevered through. And that's before your career, that's your childhood to now, and seeing like who you are as a person and witnessing it and seeing your heart of gold like through it all, the one thing that won't change, it's quite beautiful to see. So,
0: I'm speechless. Wait, we have a show to run. All right, thank you for your question, Margaret. We really appreciate it.
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1: Ryan Littrell and his son Bailey Littrell are taking over American Top 40.
0: What's going on? It's Bailey Littrell hanging out with my father, Brian, while we count down the 40 biggest songs.
11: Man, I like this job. And you know what? Right now, we're in the middle of our Sphere run in Las Vegas. It's like the best gig on the planet. I'm just going to say it. Because everybody comes to you. Like, we're running into people from China, from Japan, from the UK. This is such an amazing experience. We're blessed to have super fans all around the world. And we're playing the Sphere all the way through the end of August. So I hope to see you there. If you don't have your tickets, you better try to get one.
0: All right, so let's get back to the music with another hit.
1: Number

0: Number 13, it's I Hate That I Made You Love Me by Ariana Grande. This is Brian Littrell from the Backstreet Boys taking over the countdown while Ryan is off. And I am actually accompanied by my son, Bailey, and he's helping me work all of this out too, right?
1: Yes. All right. Now let's get to another one of your questions.
2: Hey, Brian and Bailey. It's Juan calling from Oakview, California. Random question, feeling saucy. I got to know where you guys stand on Kentucky barbecue versus Georgia barbecue. We're talking KY versus GABBQ. Let me know. Hope all is well. Blessings.
0: Juan, that's a great question. Because growing up, I did not have a lot of Kentucky barbecue.
1: Our barbecue is very similar to North Carolina barbecue, except for the cornbread. It's like an abomination to have sweet cornbread in Georgia. So those, you know, barbecue fusion places come in and they're like, we have a skillet sweet cornbread. And we're like, no, you can't. And of course, I'm the one at the table like, yeah, I'll take some. And everyone's like, no, stop. Send it back. So that might be one of our biggest differences. I could be completely wrong, though. And then to our sauces, you know, we like some spicy sauces in Georgia.
0: Yeah.
1: So.
0: Hey, Juan, thank you for your question. I hope you got the answer that you wanted, feeling all saucy. Man, I think I want some barbecue now.

0: That's Ordinary by Alex Warren at number 11.
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9: Hey, it's Justin Crouch from Air Mornings. 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

0: That's Chances by the Backstreet Boys, and I am Bailey Littrell, your guest host, along with my father, Brian, who is one of the vocalists on that song. Is that right?
1: Yes, it is. And we are sending love to Scott in Ridgecrest, California, for requesting that one. Thank you, Scott. Appreciate that.
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4: Showers and thunderstorms tonight, a low of 10. Tomorrow we'll have a mix of sun and cloud. Good chance of showers and thunderstorms late in the afternoon. Hazy conditions and 21 degrees. On Monday, a good chance of showers, a high of 16. And then on Tuesday, it'll be cloudy and we could see more rain with a high of 18. Current weather conditions can be found anytime on your Discover Airdrie app. I'm Judy Peters.
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1: Hey, what's up? This is Brian Littrell spending the weekend with my son Bailey and taking over the countdown while we're here. Wow!
0: Look, so we only have a few more songs before we get to number one, but we saved room for more of your questions. So give us a call at 1-877-AT40-FAN, or you could drop a question in the question box on our Instagram story, at American Top 40.
1: We'll answer a couple more just after this.
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0: That's Fever Dream at number 9.
1: And this is Bailey Littrell, half of the guest host team this weekend, along with my dad, Brian, from the Backstreet Boys. Yes, that is exactly what we call him around the house.
0: All right. You don't call me Brian, you call me Dad. So let's get back to another one of the questions from Instagram. At Looking for the Bluebird asks, after all these years, what is one of the songs that has taken on a completely different meaning since you first recorded it? All right, I gotta go with Quit Playing Games. We spent 3 hours in the studio in what we called the dungeon in Stockholm, Sweden, recording that song. Little did I know that that song would be like the most magnanimous song to really put the Backstreet Boys on the map. It was so simple. It did not take that long to record. Like I said, it took about 3 hours. So we weren't really invested in what that song's potential would end up to be. That song is so simple and catchy, which made it so great for radio. Traveling around the world after 30-some years and singing that song today, it makes me extremely happy because there was a time that I didn't really like singing it.
1: Now look at the evolution.
0: Look at what it did.
1: Look at the evolution. You have to love that song because it's such a huge part of your career.
0: Yeah. Thanks for that question at Looking for the Bluebird. Number

0: That's Watch It Burn by Katy Perry. It's on the verge of making the countdown.
1: More with Ryan and Bailey Littrell in a moment.
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3: Hey, it's Justin Crouch from Air Mornings. Just in case you missed it on the show the other day, my youngest daughter had to get a tooth pulled over the weekend, had to get the anesthesia and all that sort of stuff, which required her to fast 8 hours beforehand. And because her appointment was at 1 in the afternoon, yes, we woke up at 4:30 in the morning to take the girls to McDonald's. That old Sawyer Beans there could have something to eat. The biggest issue with this, though, every night now since we've done this, they've asked, as we're putting them to bed, hey, can we go to McDonald's in the middle of the night again? What have we started?
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1: Ryan is taking the weekend off.
7: But filling in, we have a Backstreet Boy, Brian Littrell.
1: And his boy, Bailey Littrell.
7: The boys are back in town.
1: So be it. Ryan and Bailey are here all weekend long as your American Top 40 guest hosts.
8: That's right. And we are hanging out all weekend long. This is so awesome to be able to do this with you, Bubba.
0: I'm really glad we got to do this together.
8: Yeah.
0: All right. So I've been making a lot of music lately that I am super proud of, and I can't wait for everyone to hear it. In the meantime, you know, the studio life has been absolutely incredible. I've never enjoyed recording and writing as much as I do right now. I feel like the kid in the CD store discovering Millennium and saying, oh my gosh, my dad's famous. I have that, what I call spirit of a child again, that I have ever so missed. Make sure to follow me on Instagram at BaileyLittrell_music. That's BaileyLittrell. LL, it's not French, it's literal, not Littrell. To stay up to date on everything coming out, I'm going to play my new single in a bit, but first, you got to hear this. Number

0: That's Drop Dead by Olivia Rodrigo at number 7.
1: And this is Bailey Littrell, one of your guest hosts this weekend while Ryan is out. So I just released a new single that I'm so excited about. It's called So Be It, and it marks a major shift in my music career. It's my first pop single ever. I've been writing pop music my whole life, but I've been in country for about 8 years. This now marks my new beginning, the new journey, and I'm excited that I get to share it with you all. So,
0: hey, can I introduce it?
1: If you want to, let's go.
0: Yeah, I mean, I am dad, you know. Okay, here it is, So Be It by my son, Bailey Littrell. It is an AT40 Extra. So proud of you both.
1: That's so awesome.

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1: When Brian Littrell from the Backstreet Boys and his son Bailey fill in for Ryan as our special guest hosts.
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1: And I'm Bailey Littrell, hanging out with my dad, Brian, and running the countdown for Seacrest this weekend.
0: Now let's get to another question from you guys.
2: Hey, Brian, this is Kinsey from Champaign, Illinois. I'm a huge Backstreet fan, and you specifically have been a big inspiration in my life, both musically and personally. So I'd love to say thank you for that. And I do have a question. I'd like to know what has been the most difficult decision that Backstreet Boys have had to make as a group over their 33-year career. Thanks, B.
0: That's awesome. Hey, Kinsey, I love that you're from Champaign, Illinois. That's pretty cool. You know what? I'm going to go back and I'm going to talk a little bit about the lawsuit that we had to file against Lou Pearlman in the original contract that the Backstreet Boys had. When we were all kids, you got to back up 33 and a half years. We were all kids. We were aspiring artists. We wanted to be successful. And you can sign your life away. We did that. And not to bring the show down too much, it was a hard decision based upon the group to go ahead and file that lawsuit and break ties with our former manager. But it was also freeing in the moment that we were able to take control of our career. It came down to Kevin and AJ and myself and Howie and Nick to make all the decisions to move forward as a band. So as troubling as those times were, it was very empowering to be your own man and to take your career back. So thank you, Kinsey, for the question, and I hope you got the right answer. And I love Champaign. I

0: That's another one from Bruno Mars. It's I Just Might at number 3.
1: You know what? I can't believe it. We finally made it. The two hottest songs in the country are just ahead. This is Brian Littrell filling in for Seacrest with my son, Bailey.
0: And we will tell you who has the biggest song of the week. And we'll get to one last question from you guys coming up.
1: I'm so excited.
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0: That was Don't Go Breaking My Heart, which I just have to put that in there. It was Grammy nominated in 2019 by the Backstreet Boys.
1: Don't go breaking my heart, breaking my heart.
0: And this is Bailey Littrell, the son of one of those boys who is here too. My dad, Brian.
1: Thanks to Travis in Live Oak, Texas, and Destiny in Newark, Ohio, for requesting that song. So we released that one as part of our 25th anniversary. Can you believe that, Bailey? I mean, 25 years was actually quite some time ago, right?
0: Because you guys are officially considered classics. It's the truth. 25 years is when it happens.
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0: We have officially made it. It's the top two songs in North America, and I'm one of your guest hosts, Bailey Littrell, here with my dad, Brian, who you might know as a Backstreet Boy. But before we hear the number two song, let's hear one final question from you guys.
7: Hey, Brian. This is Dana from Minneapolis. Hey, so I was wondering if you could clear something up for me. Did you ever go into those old Backstreet Boys AOL chat rooms back in the day and talk to fans? Because I was convinced that I talked to you when I was like 13, and I just wanted to know if that was actually you or not. Thanks for clearing that up.
1: Dana, what a great question. You know, sometimes, given my age, it's hard to remember who you talk to, but you know what? I'm going to go out on a limb and tell you the honest to God truth. I don't know if it was you that I spoke to, but I did go on those chat rooms and talk to fans. So the cool thing about AOL at that time is, you know, nobody knew like what the internet was going to do, and the chat rooms and things, just kind of the world opened up into not so small spaces where you could talk to everybody all around the world. So that was one thing that we took pride in, especially connecting with our fans. I think that's why the Backstreet Boys have the longevity that we do, because we are super good to our fans. Our fans make us who we are and give us all that success that we've had and still do. I think you said you were a lot younger, so maybe you'll find me on Instagram now, because it's so easy to talk to us now.

0: That's the number two song, y'all. The number two song, It's So Easy by Olivia Dean. And this is Brian Littrell from the Backstreet Boys taking over the countdown while Ryan is off. And we are ready to unveil the number one song of this week. We made it, Poe. And the artist at the top said that producer Max Martin is a major influence on him. Hey, listen, I know Max, and he's a great writer.
1: Absolute legend.
0: Yeah.
1: And this guy is clearly taking notes because he has the biggest song in the country. It's Tame Impala with Dracula, the number one song for 2 weeks in a row.

0: That's the number one song for 2 weeks in a row. Dracula by Tame Impala.
1: And for one last time, it has to be one last time. And we had a blast taking over the countdown. What an experience.
0: Thanks, Ryan, so much for letting us fill in. And thank you guys for all the great questions. Be sure to check out my new single, So Be It, wherever you get your music.
1: And I hope to see all of you guys at the Backstreet Boys show at Sphere in Las Vegas. We're playing through the end of August, August 29th, which is pretty cool. Next week, I think you're in very capable hands with Alex Warren. But now, I guess we gotta go, right?
0: We're out of here.
2: Whether you're at home or on the go, Air 106 is your weekend mix on Discover Airdrie.